Hello, hello. That's a pretty trippy tune. Mr. Devin Gilfillian, what a great new record. Time Will Tell. Black Dog Rabbit Hole, the name of that song. David Bromberg with Sharon, a song that was sampled by the Beastie Boys back there on their Paul's Boutique record of 1989. And Anita Baker, Caught Up in the Rapture, from 1986. 97.7-1061 WEXTRadio.org. Corinne Bailey Ray this hour. Aureli from the local 518, and I love Lloyd Cole, so I'm going to play something from 1984 from him.

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It's your home for local music in the Capital District. Local 518 Arelli with her song Animal. We heard Lloyd Cole and the Commotions from 1984, the title track to Rattlesnakes. Why does there always have to be snakes? And Goose, Good Times, End Times from the Big Modern Record. Happy Tuesday to you, my friend. Thanks for dropping by. Thanks for leaving regular radio behind. So earlier today, we've played it a few times. We played this new song from Scars on 45, one of our favorite bands from Bradford, the UK. They're so awesome. They've got a new album coming September 25th. And I got a hold of the first song. They sent it over to me and I said, yes, I'll play it, please. Thank you. It's coming up this hour. Turning to you, going back to Special Delivery. It's 38 Special on WEXT Radio.

0: Back in 2020, Dan Wilson's band Semisonic came back for a bit with a fan favorite, the song You're Not Alone, 97.7 and 106.1 WEXT Radio. A live version of Put Your Records On was Corinne Bailey Rae and Biba Doobie, All I Did Was Dream of You. That song features the Marias. I'm Chris Wink. Thank you for dropping by. Got some new Charlie Crockett on the way, some classic Dusty. We'll hear some CCR, too, before we get to The Latin Alternative with Josh and Ernesto. And something new from Bradford, the UK, England, next.
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0: Scars on 45 are back. A new album is coming September 25th. This is the first song from it. They sent it to me so we could play it for you, and it's out today. It's called Silhouettes. Let me know what you think. I'm Chris at WEXTRadio.org.

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Charlie Crockett, The Hallelujah Trail. That's from the new album Clovis. And Black Cadillac, classic tune from Roseanne Cash from about 20 years ago. I'm Chris Wink, Josh and Ernesto standing by with the Latin Alternative. 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
1: ¿Cómo estás? You're tuned in to The Latin Alternative, a full hour of the best in Latin rock, funk, hip-hop, and electronic music. I'm your co-host, Josh Norick. We're here today with Ile, one of the most important new artists in the Latin alternative music scene today. But she's not truly new to astute listeners of The Latin Alternative. Ile is also the sister of Residente and Visitante from the iconic and multiple Grammy Award-winning duo Calle 13, known to Calle 13 fans as PG-13 or PG-13. Due her to her young age at the time she joined Calle 13. Ile has since gone on to release Ilevitable, one of my favorite albums in recent years. But listeners expecting to hear the alternative urban Latin sounds of Calle 13 on Ile's debut solo album will be in for a surprise. Instead, Ile comes across as a sophisticated songstress, capable of adeptly blending sultry Latin pop with both old school boogaloo and modern alternative and R&B sounds. Ile, welcome to the Latin Alternative.
2: Hi, glad to be here.
1: We're very glad to have you as well. I wanted to start things off with my favorite song on your album, the song Te Quiero con Boogaloo. Now, I'm a huge fan of classic boogaloo tracks from the 60s and 70s, like Eddie Palmieri's Ay Que Rico or Ray Barretto's Acid. And so it was kind of mind-blowing to hear a younger singer tackle the genre in a way that harkened back to a different era, but still sounded modern at the same time. Tell us a little bit about the influences that shaped this song, as well as how you approached writing a modern boogaloo anthem.
2: Well, I've always liked salsa and Caribbean music and Puerto Rican music and boogaloo as well. But it was actually a proposal from my brothers. One of my brothers, Gabriel, and he say, "Why don't you do a boogaloo?" And I say, "Oh, I love it, but I don't know if my voice is gonna fit with the style." And I tried it. It was like a risk, and I took it. And the lyrics are actually written by my sister Milena, even though I wrote some few things, but the whole concept and most of the lyrics was written by my sister, Milena Perez. So it's a song that speaks about female sexuality, but in the beautifulest way for me. It has great metaphors like water metaphors, which I love very much, but as well very direct. That is something that I think we as women need to talk more. Don't be afraid about it. And so we should be more advanced than we are, and we should not be afraid to speak about sexuality, because it's like, it's hopeful, it's something that it's pleasure, is happiness, so it's something that we should enjoy talking about it. So this song, I enjoy it recording it, and as well live is great. And the musical influences, well, I've always had it since I was a kid. My dad and my grandmother and my family taught me all this Caribbean music, so it was something I studied unconsciously through the years, and it's something that I enjoy listening every day. So it came everything very natural. A lot of great musicians are part of it. Piro Rodriguez is the trumpet solo at the end of the song, and also in the song he recorded it. So it's I feel very grateful to have such great talent in the album.
1: And I do want to tell our listeners to check out the music video as well. I thought it was very admirable, kind of a risque video with senior citizens in this video. So I love that. I thought you don't usually see a music video like that in any genre. So we are going to play Te Quiero con Boogaloo, and this is from Ile's debut album, Ilevitable.

0: You're listening to The Latin Alternative, and you just heard Te Quiero Con Bugalú, one of my favorite songs in the Latin alternative genre in recent years. We're joined today by the talented Puerto Rican artist responsible for it, Ile. She initially made a name for herself as a vocalist and performer in her siblings' massively popular group Calle 13, and has stepped into the spotlight with her own brilliant solo album, Ilevitable. Ile, tell us a little bit about this next song, Cannibal, or Cannibal, which shows a very sophisticated Latin pop side of you.
1: Well, I wanted to explore with other things like outside of my comfort zone. And this idea of Cannibal was from something that I wrote when I was a teenager. That I don't know where it came from exactly, but it was about like the ego and like something cannibalistic going on, but in a surreal way, you know, more deep or more emotional. And that's what the song is about, actually. It's how the ego eats us up and transforms or damages in a way our reality and how we see things and how we can, and our perspective in the world turns convenient, and you lose empathy and you lose a lot of things, and it's like a reality check sort of song where she realizes that all she has lived was a lie, something like that. So it was like a way of myself to open up myself in a way and discover something new. And this idea, when I was a teenager, like, it was with me through all these years, so it's something that I needed to work it out. And then suddenly it has nothing to do with what I wrote by that time, but the idea, it is similar, but I worked it out in a better way. And the music, the bass player is Guillermo Badalá from Argentina, a great musician, bass player. And the music was produced by Ismael Cancela and myself, but also my brother Eduardo had a collaboration in this song. And it's very powerful. I enjoy it a lot. It's very different as well from other songs in the album. But I like that it's very raw and very aggressive and very open.
0: We're going to take a listen right now. This is Cannibal.

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0: You're listening to The Latin Alternative and a special takeover episode with the Puerto Rican vocalist Ile. And now I want to play another standout song from her debut solo album, Ilevitable, the track Dolor, or Pain. I understand that this song also features guest vocals from the legendary Cheo Feliciano, one of the most important vocalists of the Fania Records era of salsa. Tell us a little bit about how this collaboration with Cheo came to be. I know he passed away in 2014, so I imagine this had to have been recorded a little further back.
6: Yes, it was the first song we recorded of the album in 2012. I was on tour with my brothers, and Cheo as well had his own tour. So once I had the idea that I wanted Cheo to collaborate, and I told my grandmother, and she got excited about it, I felt a responsibility because I didn't know if he wanted to do it or not. So we did the connection. We met Cheo like in the airports, and he knows that we are a fan of him, but still, I didn't know if he wanted to sing with me. But then suddenly my grandmother passed away, and it became like a sort of pressure. And we asked him, and he said yes. And the musical arrangement was made by my uncle, Joe Pujals. And then suddenly we recorded the song in the studio. It was like this moment we had suddenly, once my uncle had the arrangement. It was like, okay, let's separate this day in the studio and let's record this. And we had that song, like, how do you say, saved in some place, and we didn't release it until the album. So it was like a lot of energy, and then Cheo passed away in 2014, so the song became even more special than it already was. It was a song that my grandmother wrote in 1955, and she was separating from my grandfather by that time, and it's very emotional for me. It's one of the best songs of my grandmother, and it reminds me a lot of her. And she was a very strong woman with a very strong character, and she taught me a lot about music and about singing, and she valued music a whole lot. So I value the way she taught me. So yeah, that's how this song was born.
0: Let's take a listen. This is Dolor featuring Cheo Feliciano on guest vocals from Ile's debut album, Ilevitable.

la cruz de mi sendero. 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

0: You're listening to The Latin Alternative and a special takeover episode with the Puerto Rican vocalist Ile, whose Grammy-winning album has been in heavy rotation on our show over the past year. You just heard Dolor, a wonderful collaboration with the late great salsa vocalist Cheo Feliciano. Now, in spite of being Puerto Rican, Ile also happens to have performed the theme song to the popular Netflix and Univision series El Chapo, based on the notorious Mexican drug lord El Chapo Guzman. I'm very fond of this theme song, and would love for you to tell us a little bit about how you approached recording a theme song for what's a very dark and, I would dare I say, violent television series.
1: Well, I had to do a lot of research. The riskiest part is that I had to write the song in 1 week. So I did a lot of research, and because the only thing I knew was like the basic general stuff. And it was very hard for me, because I felt the responsibility to find some sort of connection, like to inspire in some way. But the only thing I could found was something very emotional, that is like a kind of emotional desert, or someone who's very lonely. But still, I question a lot of things, like where does it come from? And there must be a lot of reasons, very weird reasons, but still, I know there's a lot of people from different social classes that have their different ways of doing wrong things. So it was weird for me, but I learned something new. Not only that I learned the capability of myself writing a song in a week, but also putting myself in someone that I don't want to be never. Like it's a good exercise, because it's always good, like, to learn about someone else that you don't share anything at all. But it was tough. It's very sad. It's something that I wanted to avoid in a way, psychologically, but still it's helpful.
0: So without further ado, this is the song Vienen a Verme by Ile. It's the theme song from the Netflix and Univision series El Chapo.

0: You're listening to The Latin Alternative and a special takeover episode with Ile, the talented Puerto Rican chanteuse. We just heard Vienen a Verme, the theme song to the Netflix series El Chapo, which was sung by Ile. For those listeners who are new to Ile's music, you may have previously heard her voice as a vocalist and collaborator in her siblings group Calle 13. Now, obviously, growing up with two brothers who formed the most Grammy-winning Latin act of all time had to have been a very unusual teenage experience. What was it like having Residente and Visitante as your brothers, and how did you handle the unusual experience of them asking you to sing vocals on La Aguacatona on Calle 13's 2005 debut album? When I think of reggaeton, it's often so misogynistic and demeaning of women, and here comes this artsy and intelligent reggaeton group who puts their sister in the spotlight as the vocalist.
1: Yeah, well, still, we are a big family, and they have a lot of sisters. So, starting from my grandmother, she taught us like the importance also of women in our family. So that's something that we learned. But it was unexpected for me. I always loved music, but I started with playing the piano, and for me, I was going to be a pianist. I never thought I was going to sing, even though I sang only in my house, and I sang in choruses, but nothing too serious, until my brother René picked me up at school one day and said that he wanted me to record something, some demo they were doing with Eduardo. And I say, what is this? And he put me the song of La Guacatona in the car, and I had to learn the chorus, and then like I had to record it right away. And I said, but how do I do this? I don't know how to do it. And I've always been slightly good at imitating. So he started by that, like starting imitating, and then he said, try to find your own voice. And I said, I don't have my own voice. So it was a learning process for me. And I also, I can hear in the first albums and then until the last ones, like the difference. I was a teenager, but also the beginnings I imitated my references. So I had to take singing lessons, and suddenly became everything more serious, and then I discovered that singing was my biggest passion. So it was very crazy for me, but I feel very grateful that thanks to them, I'm right here now.
0: Well, we're going to take a listen to what's actually my favorite Calle 13 song in the entire catalog. This is La Aguacatona from back in 2005 off Calle 13's self-titled album.

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1: The message on that song is we live long and full lives. We're bound to have setbacks or heartbreaks along the way. The question is, how do we get through it? And I think that it takes love and guts to keep going. That's what it means to me.

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1: This place has a sound. 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From the heart of the Capital Region to the edges of the Adirondacks and beyond, the 518 is full of artists telling their stories out loud. I'm Andy Gregory, and on the Local 518 Show, I bring you the voices, the songs, and the homegrown music that makes this region move. 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

0: You are listening to The Latin Alternative and a special takeover episode with Ile, who released a remarkable solo album, Ile Vitable, last year, and she's also known as being a frequent collaborator and vocalist with Calle 13. We just took a listen to a Calle 13 song she sang guest vocals on, Algo Con Sentido. Ile, this is one of my favorite parts of the show when we have a visitor, and we sometimes like to ask them to pick a few songs that influenced them or some of their favorite songs of all time and that sort of shaped their musical careers. Love to have you pick a few songs as our guest DJ today and tell us why you chose them.
1: There was an album that my dad gave me of Cuban singers, women singers, that I loved very much. And from that album, I discovered the voice of Blanca Rosa Gil, Cuban singer that lives in Puerto Rico. She's alive still, and I met her a few years ago. And there's a song called La Renuncia. I will say that one because that was, I think, the first one that I heard from her voice. And it captivated me in some way. Her voice is trembling and very passionate, very dramatic, and very real and raw, and I loved her voice very much.
0: So let's take a listen to La Renuncia by Blanca Rosa Gil. It is one of the guest DJ tracks selected by our special guest, Ile.

0: You're listening to the Latin Alternative and a special takeover episode by the Puerto Rican chantus Ile. We just heard La Renuncia by Blanca Rosa Gil. And Ile, I understand you have another track selected for us in your capacity as a guest DJ right now. Tell us what we're going to hear.
1: Well, I probably say one from Cheo Feliciano just because I'm really a big fan of his voice. And he sang salsa very good, but his boleros were his signature, and he melts. I melt when I hear his voice. And there's a song called Desconfianza that is very not romantic, but it's very nice. The arrangements mixed with his voice, it's something that I admire.

0: You're tuned in to The Latin Alternative. I'm your co-host, Josh Norick. We just heard Cheo Feliciano in the track Desconfianza. It was selected by today's special guest, Ile, the talented Puerto Rican chanteuse who picked up a Grammy Award last year for her debut album, Inevitable. Now, Ile is in the midst of being our guest DJ, and I believe she has one more song picked for us to listen to today. Tell us what we've got.
1: This next song is from Ima Sumac, a Peruvian singer. She sang opera, but she had this album where she did mambos with her opera voice. And there's a song called Bomambo that I enjoyed a lot, and I also heard it without knowing her yet, without knowing her voice. And I started listening other songs still without knowing her voice, and then suddenly I did the research and I found her, and it was very, I don't know, she's like a queen or like a goddess. She had this like security in her, like it was very weird, but still it's so powerful, and it's something that I know I probably won't be never. It was some other time, but still it shocks me. Like, it's very interesting for me connecting these voices with the time they were living and how they lived life like that as women and as men. So I know it must be very interesting to know more about their lives. That's why sometimes I do like a live stream on my Facebook with putting songs on the vinyl and doing like research and the biography, because for me it's important to know about the people and the music you listen to.
0: 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She joined us here on The Latin Alternative. 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And on Twitter, our ID is LatinAlt. Ile, thank you so much for joining us today.
1: Thank you very much.
0: We'll be back at you again next week. Adios.

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7: Caroline Rose has been playing this song, Yip Yip Yow, at shows for years now, but it took them a while to feel okay about actually releasing it on an album.
8: I was going to put it on this album, Loner, I made in 2018. And I just couldn't quite get it to fit. And I was just so afraid that it was going to be my most popular song that I thought was also my dumbest song.
7: Coming up, Caroline talks about embracing how dumb that song felt when their band recorded it for their new album, Gentling the Horse, at the Walt Whitman Mall.
8: I was like, play like a linebacker, or like play like a teenager who's never picked up an instrument before. And then it just changed the feel of it, and it just worked.
7: I chat with Caroline Rose, and they perform live today. I'm Marina Duras. This is World Cafe. You will also hear a new song from Jim James in just a few minutes, but first, some Tom Petty. And right now, Tegan and Sarah with an early reminder that Halloween is getting closer. Walking with a Ghost.

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1: Maybe you've heard the phrase touch grass. It gets used online a lot when someone seems like they might be on the internet too much. I'm Raina. This is World Cafe. Jim James has released the album version, maybe, of Touch Grass. His new album, Wowed Out, came out at the end of last month. And he says, we're surrounded by all this technology that's supposed to be so world-changing and amazing, but a lot of the time it just leaves people feeling disconnected. I really believe there's another path through all this insanity. And it starts with putting down our phones, taking care of ourselves, being kind to other people. We need to be wowed by what's actually real, like nature and love and music. These things that almost everyone has access to and that still have the power to truly move us. So, while you touch that grass, here's one from Wowed Out from Jim James. Come again on World Cafe.

0: Nothing like a good feeling. That's Army, Benfold 5. An interview with Caroline Rose next on World Cafe.
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0: Hey, this is World Cafe. I'm Raina Duris. You cannot put Caroline Rose into a box. Even Caroline Rose can't put Caroline Rose into a box. Caroline has always bucked against the system, whether it's against a music industry that exploits artists, which led them to starting their own independent record label, or against their own ideas of what a serious artist should be like. Coming up today, Caroline Rose joins me to talk about their upcoming new album, Gentling the Horse, at the Walt Whitman Mall, out on October 23rd. They talk about figuring out how to be true to themselves as a songwriter and a performer, about making things fun, and about running their business outside of the confines of the traditional music machine. They also perform live, starting with a song they've been playing for about a decade, but was finally recorded for this new album. Here's Caroline Rose, live for World Cafe. Yip, yip, yow.

0: That is Caroline Rose. Yip, yip, yow. I'm Raina Duras. Caroline Rose is my guest. Welcome back to the World Cafe.
1: Hello, hello.
0: It's great to have you here. That song is so fun.
1: I know, it really, it's kind of like my stupidest song, but it is the most fun to play.
0: You've been playing it live for years and years and years, right?
1: Yeah, I wrote it 10 years ago, and I recorded it probably half a dozen times, and I never put it out because I just never thought the recordings were quite right.
0: How does it feel when you play it at a show?
1: It somehow has a new life now. I don't know. I didn't play it for a really long time because when I wrote it so long ago, and maybe it was like 8 years ago, it was a long time ago, but I was going to put it on this album, Loner, I made in 2018. And I just couldn't quite get it to fit. And I was just so afraid that it was going to be my most popular song that I thought was also my dumbest song. But now I have a few records under my belt, and I've tried different stuff, and I kind of consider my whole career an experiment. And now I have an appreciation for playing really, I don't think I can say this on the air, but dim-wit style.
0: Sure,
1: I think
0: that seems like an acceptable substitute.
1: Yeah, and it's actually really hard to get amazing players to play like they're 16 and playing in a garage in Kansas or something.
0: Yeah.
1: But that's kind of what I was trying to channel. And now I find it really, really fun.
0: You know, I think you performed it on Tiny Desk in 2015, which means you wrote it over a decade ago.
1: Yeah,
0: and I was watching that video and like, you look like a baby.
1: I was a baby.
0: What, take us back to around when you wrote it, like what was your headspace when you were writing that song?
1: Well, I started as a songwriter and I kind of just wanted to be a songwriter a la John Prine. You know, I've always loved the classic songwriters, Bob Dylan, Joni Mitchell, Bill Withers, like those kind of just good songwriters. And so I started in that world, and I just immediately felt like it wasn't a good fit. Like I there was more that I wanted to express. I felt like I was really trying to be like a quote unquote serious artist and be taken seriously. And then I would, I'd get off stage and I'd be like a totally different person. I'd be looser and more fun. And I would wear like more colors. And I remember my management at the time being like, you're so different on stage than you are in person. And then I was like, you know, you're right. And my music should really reflect that. And so I started experimenting with playing more music that felt like me. And that was the first one I wrote that it was kind of a mixture of like pop and country and punk music. And I was messing around with drum machines and electronics. And it ended up being this like fusion of kind of all my favorite genres smushed into one.
0: How do you create that vibe of, a bunch of kids playing in the garage when you bring people in to play it?
1: It's such a mental thing, because on this album, I had some of the best players on the planet playing. It was Carla Azar on drums, and she's played on just so many records that you would know and love. And she's in an amazing band called Autolux. And then Zach Ray was playing, I think on this song he was playing bass, but he plays with Death Cab. He's also been on like every record you can imagine. And it was just the three of us in a room. And at first, we were playing to a click, and it just felt really rigid. And I was going to scrap the song because I think we did it four times. And I was like, it's not right. It doesn't feel right. And then I was really kind of racking my brain. I'm like, we're either going to scrap it or we have to channel playing dumber. It has to feel dumber, like Bonehead style dumb. And they just got it. I don't know. We scrapped the click, and then we just got in the room, and I was like, play like a linebacker, or like play like a teenager who's never picked up an instrument before. And then it just changed the feel of it, and it just worked. It finally worked. It felt like it finally clicked. So I'm so relieved. 10 years later, it's just finally something people can listen to.
0: If you're just joining us, I'm speaking with Caroline Rose on World Cafe. If Yip Yip Yow feels like the opening party on the record, the next song you're going to perform, which is the second song on the record, feels like maybe the morning after the party or the day after the party. Tell us about Charmaine.
1: That's a good way to describe it. Yeah, I I like to write in a sort of narrative way, like where you get a little glimpse into a story and you just get a scene. It's like a scene of the movie. I would describe this as a scene in the movie where the person's just sort of, again, I'm like, all right, what's a radio friendly translation of a mess up? A mess up.
0: I think screw up's fine. Screw up allowed. Screw up's allowed.
1: Yeah, the person's a screw up. And I have this fascination, and I always have, with sort of seedier characters, just people who kind of can't quite get it right. And I think that's largely because I find myself oftentimes this type of character where I just can't, I don't know, I'm always a little bit of an outsider in every room that I'm in. It's always a little awkward. I'm like maybe a little bit autistic. And the scenarios that I find myself in, I often find like they are like a movie. Mm. So this is just a, it's like a scene of a person trying to kind of fit in, and they are drinking too much, dressing the wrong way, at the wrong party, getting kicked out, just can't quite stick the landing.
0: Here it is. Caroline Rose performing Chow Mein live for World Cafe.

0: Caroline Rose performing Chow Mein. I'm Raina Duras hanging with Caroline here at World Cafe. It's a song from their new album, Gentling the Horse at Walt Whitman Mall. So when I was listening through this album, and you kind of did touch on this before we heard that song, I did feel there was this swing that kind of happens where it'll go from like, I'm partying, I'm having a great time, I'm carefree, I'm drinking Four Loko, to, you know, I'm getting sick, I'm feeling anxious, trying to get my life together. Is that something that you noticed or did consciously, or is that just how it kind of came out?
1: Oh, that just comes naturally. Yeah. One of the things I really enjoy doing is really stark contrasts. Like I'll put like a really, really tender song right after the hardest song on the album. And at first it feels really jarring. You're like, this doesn't work, but somehow it does. I think the more jarring it is, I love surprises like that on albums, and I love surprises like that in movies and books too. So I'm always kind of going for like the most dramatic option.
0: You keep the audience guessing.
1: I keep myself guessing.
0: Caroline Rose is my guest on World Cafe. And when you put out Yip Yip Yow, you did it at the same time as, I guess, announcing that you have your own record label. You put it out on your own record label, Suck Records. What are you hoping to do differently as your own label versus maybe other labels you've worked with or encountered before?
1: Well, number one is probably not get robbed blind. You know, I can
0: buy your labels, you mean?
1: Yeah, yeah. It's so unfair. The pay structure for musicians is just so royally unfair. So I think that's the number one. And I've always been extremely hands-on with dealing with labels and all that. And we were actually, my manager and I, we're both very hands-on with stuff and often have creative control over everything and sort of demand that. So we were actually primed to just start our own label, given all the experience that we had working with labels previously. So we just hired all the same teams. It's almost exactly the same, actually.
0: So you like created your own sort of super group label with the people that you wanted to work with? Is that what you mean?
1: Pretty much. I mean, we hired all the pertinent teams, and most of them are people that we've worked with already. But again, I really think that my career is so experimental. Everything that I'm doing and trying is always experimenting with, like, how can we make this feel better? Or if I'm unhappy with something, instead of just complaining about it, let's just try something.
0: I mean,
1: all these like shows that we're about to do are all experiments.
0: I would imagine it gives you a feeling of freedom, you know?
1: Totally, yeah.
0: You mentioned the shows. So you're visiting right now at the beginning of a run of these pop-up shows. Could you explain how they're going to work?
1: Well, I've kind of had a gripe with ticketing companies, mostly just Live Nation. They own everything. And, you know, recently, for anybody who's kind of tuning in just now, Live Nation was sued by the U.S. government for antitrust law. Musicians out here, we have all been complaining about Live Nation for years and how they're buying everything. You know, over the years, we've seen ticket prices go up, and there's mysterious fees that no one really knows where that money's going. They don't make it transparent. There's like a service fee, a convenience fee, a processing fee. And it's like, what is this?
0: Yeah, where is this going to?
1: You know, and people think that money goes to the artists, and it doesn't. It goes to a major, huge, multi-billion dollar corporation. So I've just been on my high horse about this forever. And we're experimenting. We're experimenting with running our own ticketing.
0: That just seems like a big undertaking logistically.
1: It's a horrifying amount of work, and it's amazing that my manager is still alive, but from all the work that she's doing. But it's really cool. You know, I think people might not understand what it entails, but I do think in some way it is appreciated that we're trying, and these pop-up shows that we're doing are just an experiment to see if it works.
0: And you're not revealing the venue either until like right before or a few days before the show?
1: Yeah, and that's probably something that I wouldn't do again. That
0: Why not?
1: Is one of the things that I wouldn't do again, because people need to plan. They need to know.
0: Right. Do I drive to this? Do I walk to this? What am I doing?
1: Yeah, but everything else is, I'd probably do it again this way.
0: I'm talking to Caroline Rose today on World Cafe. We're going to get to another live song right now. You're going to perform a song from your 2018 album, Loner. And just in my own opinion, I kind of feel like you can hear the vibe of this new album kind of gestating in this song. Like when I put it on today, when I was kind of getting ready for this interview, and I hadn't listened to it for a while, and I was like, this sounds like it could be on the new record almost.
1: Yeah.
0: Why did you choose Money to perform today?
1: I think because of that reason. It just, it lives in a similar kind of world. And so I thought the songs kind of fit well together. But it's also high energy, and I don't know, I guess I'm just at a stage in my life where I want to be doing more high energy stuff. It just feels really fun.
0: Why do you think that is?
1: Well, I made World's Saddest Album. I think the last full band tour that we did, I was touring this album called The Art of Forgetting, and it was just so brutal. I do think it was, I mean, not to toot my own horn, I think that record is a masterpiece. It's the only record I've ever made that I think is a masterpiece from start to finish. Hilariously, I it's like kind of been overshadowed by other stuff that I've done, and the tour was incredible. I mean,
0: but I think what you're, you know, when you go see an artist, right, as an audience member, you are in their world and it can affect your mood, and it's like a whole night of hearing these songs. When you are the artist doing that every night, if you are playing stuff that is, say, sad or just like emotionally difficult to get through, your vibe is going to be changed by that.
1: Yeah, and it was.
0: Yeah.
1: It really was. I can't remember the last time we talked, but was it around The Art of Forgetting?
0: I think it was a little earlier.
1: Okay. I had a really hard time with the press tour of that, around that album, and I think I cried like every time I played these songs on stage. And I just didn't really want to be around people.
0: Yeah.
1: No, I would come in. I remember we did this performance at WFUV, and we showed up, it's probably really early too, it was like 8 a.m. I was like wiping the sleep from my eyes, and there were like 6 cameras that just were right on, right as we were walking in there, and they were kids too, they were probably like 19 years old, from, you know, probably like a film class or whatever, and I was so overwhelmed by it. And I think that was maybe the first thing that we did on that tour.
0: Oh.
1: And it was like that the whole time. It was just really hard. So now I'm like, I needed to be fun.
0: Yeah, you're throwing yourself a party every night. It's fun.
1: Yeah.
0: Okay, well, we're going to hear you play Money. Then we'll come back and we'll keep on talking. Live for World Cafe, Caroline Rose, Money.

0: performing a song from their 2018 album, Loner. That was Caroline Rose with Money on World Cafe. My name is Raina Duras. Caroline Rose is my guest today. Their new album is called Gentling the Horse at the Walt Whitman Mall. And that title is evocative. I looked it up, there is a real Walt Whitman Mall on Long Island in New York, or it might be the Walt Whitman Shops, but close
1: yeah,
0: enough.
1: Yeah.
0: Can you talk about what the title means? Is it even related to that?
1: Yeah. No, well, I'm from Long Island.
0: Yeah.
1: And the Walt Whitman Mall, so Walt Whitman was from Huntington, which is a Long Island town. And I just always thought it was funny that they named a mall after, you know, arguably America's most famous poet, who was bohemian, gay, wrote about the working class, wrote about the protecting nature and the beauty of the country. And just the fact that there's a shopping mall named after him, the irony of it, I just always found really humorous.
0: Yes.
1: One of the tours I did last year for this little bootleg record that I did, it was out in Texas. One of my fans flew me out to Lubbock, Texas. On one of the days where I had to play, he took me to this old ranch in Lubbock. And they had turned it into a museum, and they were teaching people about different, like, ranching terms. And there was a sign about gentling a horse. And I guess it was, like, a really novel concept to not use violence to break a horse.
0: Right, because gentling a horse is, like, you're basically, I guess, for lack of a better word, taming the horse, but not in a violent way. You're doing it, like, in a gentle way.
1: Exactly. It's the opposite of breaking a horse, mm-hmm. where you kind of like beat it and just beat it into submission. It's a means of using trust and these small acts of trust over a longer period of time to get the horse to kind of wield to you. And I thought it was so beautiful. And I was thinking about, I kind of went through this time of thinking about my youth and growing up in this environment that just felt emotionally and spiritually bankrupt most of the time. We're expected to be these fully formed humans with really no access to any sort of spiritual well. And the idea of, I can't really explain it so well other than the imagery of gentling a horse at the Walt Whitman Mall just nailed it. Like, it just felt exactly like what I was trying to get across.
0: Yeah.
1: It's kind of funny, but it's also, there's an emotion to it. There's something deeper about it. And the two things together just, I don't know, it's like sad and funny to me.
0: It makes sense to me. I mean, being honored, a great writer and thinker, being honored with a mall feels like the most modern capitalist America thing.
1: Totally, yeah.
0: Possible. It's like you could find fulfillment in his work or at the store.
1: Yeah, but shop about it.
0: Yeah, exactly. Caroline Rose, my guest today. They have a new album called Gentling the Horse at the Walt Whitman Mall. Your songs do often include pretty vivid characters. We've talked about that. But in this last song you're going to play for us, you mentioned one by name. And listening to this song, I really, really wanted to know who Jim is. And if you can't tell me exactly who Jim is, maybe you could talk about who Jim might represent.
1: Yeah, no, well, Jim is a representation of real people. It's mostly just a kind of collage of some men I've worked with at record labels in the past. Everyone knows a Jim. There's just always that guy that he, like, thinks he's one of the people, you know, and he's like, oh, yeah, you know, I get it. I totally get it. But then he, like, drives off in his Porsche. Yeah, like a $90,000 car and is, you know, wearing, like, fatigued workwear that costs like $3,000 for some ripped army fatigues, that type of guy. I just know so many versions of Jim. and they sort of, like, in a subtle way, lord their power over you, or make sure that you know you are in your place. And it's so frustrating to deal with guys like that because they just do tend to have a lot of power in whatever situation it is. And so you kind of have to, like, grin and bear it and, like, yeah, you're one of us.
0: You're the best, man.
1: You're the best. Yeah, you're so cool.
0: Yeah. So no Jims at your record label, I would assume.
1: I'm Jim now.
0: you're the Jim now.
1: It's me.
0: Caroline Rose performing Hello Again, Jim on World Cafe.

0: That was Hello Again, Jim, performed live by Caroline Rose on World Cafe. Caroline Rose has a new album called Gentling the Horse at the Walt Whitman Mall. They've been my guest today. It's great talking to you. Thanks for being here.
1: This is great. Thanks.
0: I'm Rena Duras, back in a moment with more World Cafe.
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0: 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And now here he is, all grown up, and looking back a bit here, I guess time just makes fools of us all. Father John Misty.

0: Finishing off this hour of World Cafe with the police driven to tears. But don't cry. You can always find World Cafe anytime at World Cafe on Instagram. Thank you again to Caroline Rose for being on the show today. And thanks to World Cafe senior producer Kimberly Junot for her work on that session. We produce this show at WXPN at the University of Pennsylvania in Philadelphia. I'm Raina Duris. 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
0: If you've ever been to a Home Depot, you may not have necessarily thought, wow, I should write a song about this place. But inspiration struck Medium Build. Coming up, you'll hear a new track called Home Depot.

Medium Build, singing about a guy named Steve going to Home Depot in that song. This hour, you will also hear a song from a guy named Steve. Stephen Wilson Jr. has this for you. Plus new music from Blondshell. And Wild Pink. All those tunes and more on the way. I'm Raina Duris, and this is World Cafe. It's time to get that last bit of summer, and you can really savor it by throwing this album on next time you're in the car with the windows down or sitting out on the porch enjoying a cold pop. From the War on Drugs, Lost in the Dream, Red Eyes.

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1: Hope you're having a good one. Thanks for letting me hang out with you and play you some music today on World Cafe. I'm Raina Duris, and even if this is the first time that you're hearing this next song, by the end, there's a good chance you'll be singing along to the chorus. It is super catchy. Plus, you will also probably find another part of the melody here familiar, especially if you're a fan of Pixies. This is Hardwired. It's a new one from Stephen Wilson Jr. on World Cafe.

0: medium build, new song called Home Depot. It takes you to the plumbing section with an emotionally stunted guy named Steve, who does sound like he actually knows where everything is in the store. So he's not doing that thing that I do at Home Depot, which is like wandering around aimlessly begging for someone to send an employee to help me. One place I do know my way around is the World Cafe Vault. And that's where you're going next on Live from the Archives in just a minute here on World Cafe.
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0: Taking you back to the mid-aughts on Live from the Archives today on World Cafe, I'm Raina. 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

a performance from Snow Patrol recorded around the time of their 2006 album, Eyes Open. That was Hands Open for your Live from the Archives set today. 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

0: Kissing the Lipless from the Shins. A new song about a topic that was also sort of recently tackled by Bob Dylan, next on World Cafe.
1: Hey, it's Brandi Carlile. 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
4: Hey, Raina Duris with you on World Cafe. About 6 years ago, Bob Dylan released the song Murder Most Foul about the assassination of President John F. Kennedy. Here's a little bit of it.
5: It was a dark day in Dallas, November 63. A day that will live on in infamy.
4: That's the beginning of Murder Most Foul by Bob Dylan. 17-minute song about the JFK assassination. Now, New York band Wild Pink is using that same event as a jumping-off point for their new one, but they're a little bit quicker about it. Only about 4.5 minutes here. This is Round of Applause at the End of the World. New Wild Pink on the Cafe.

0: Death Cab for Cutie, Punching the Flowers, and that's it for World Cafe today. Thank you so much to the public radio stations who bring this show to you. And thanks to our whole team here who make it happen. We produce it at WXPN at the University of Pennsylvania in Philadelphia. My name is Raina Duris. Thank you for listening to World Cafe from NPR.
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2: Nate Amos fronts the band This Is Lorelei, and his song Dancing in the Club has been covered by MJ Lenderman and Geese.
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4: I'm John DiLiberto, and you're hearing echoes from PRX. Julia Holter is a singer, composer, and instrumentalist who takes avant-garde techniques and spins them into haunting chamber pop songs. Her album Materia picks up where her last release, Something in the Room She Moves, left off.

Music by Julia Holter. I've also got a phenomenal record by Mark Isham, maybe his best release since Castalia in 1988. And we're going to hear some Frankie Rose from her release, Gila, and a track by Quiet Resonance, putting some twang into ambient guitar. It's all ahead this hour on Echoes. Here's a track that goes way back from the album Winter Garden from guitarist Robin Guthrie, and he's joined on this track by his frequent collaborator, Harold Budd. This is Don't Go Where I Can't Find You.

You're hearing Echoes from PRX, and I'm John DiLiberto. Coming up, music from Mark Isham and Julia Holter. But let's start with Peter Phippen and Eric the Taylor from their September Echoes CD of the Month, 2 by Twilight.

William Orbit, Planet Sunrise, from his final release, The Painter. And that came out of Julia Holter with The Laugh is in the Eyes, from a beautiful album called Materia. Mark Isham in there with Tales of the Street Piano, off the album At the Carousel Club. And Om G proceeded from a single, Lockdown in Paradise, the Lo-Fi rework. And over the top, Peter Phippen and Eric the Taylor from their Echoes September CD of the Month, 2 by Twilight. And you can see why we picked this album for the CD of the Month by reading my review on our website at echoes.org. That's Echoes, E-C-H-O-E-S. And while you're there, check out the Echoes CD of the Month Club. 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It's all at echoes.org. Stay with me. 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

You're hearing Echoes from PRX, and I'm John DiLibretto. Coming up, music by Frankie Rose, but let's start with Gaspar Claus from his album Cells. All of this music that you're going to hear is based on cello playing.

Quiet Resonance, Feathered Outlaws from the album Flying Against the Wind, and that came out of Frankie Rose with Manifest. David Norlin in there, that was a kind of choral piece called Low Curse, and it's from his album La Source. Really interesting release from him. And Gaspar Claus just before that from the album Cells. Coming up, I've got Michael Stearns and Robert Rich. You can get a playlist for Echoes. You'll find it on our website at echoes.org. Here's some music by Scheherazade from her album, Gudgarzi.

Breath and Waves. That was an Echoes CD of the month back in, what was it, August. And Scheherazade before that from the album Kutagarzi. Wonderful singer from San Francisco. She's got Indian roots, but she's a few generations away from being in that country, although she did go to school there. I'm John DiLiberto. Thanks for being with me in this first hour. You're hearing Echoes from PRX. I've got some Alex Amore ahead for you from her debut album, Heavenly Bodies, and we'll hear a classic release from the 1970s and 80s West Coast electronic scene with Michael Garrison from his debut album, In the Regions of Sun Return. I'm John DiLiberto, and it's ahead on Echoes from PRX.

I'm John DiLiberto, and you're hearing Echoes from PRX. There's some songs that just personify beauty, refining a sound down to an essence that is rarely found in music. Chick Corea's Crystal Silence is one of those pieces. The definitive version is from an album of the same name by Corea and vibraphonist Gary Burton, but I've got a newly released early version of the track by Chick Corea playing it solo live. Chick Corea with his classic song Crystal Silence from the album Some Time Ago, live in Germany, 1972. It's ahead of this hour on Echoes.

You're hearing echoes from PRXN. I'm John DiLiberto. I've got some Liquid Bloom and more Chiba ahead, but let's start with pianist Chick Corea. We lost him a little while ago. He is best known for his fusion group, Return to Forever, but I want to go back to a performance he did in 1972 that has just come out. It's on an album called Some Time Ago, Live in Germany, 1972. And here he is playing one of the classic pieces in jazz and definitely one of the best tracks ever on an ECM record. It's called Crystal Silence.

Emancipator and Lapa with Mamba featuring Marley Carroll. That's from the album 11th Orbit Remixes, and that came out of Morcheeba from their release Escape the Chaos. Liquid Bloom and Akriza before that with Tea Here Now Act 1. And Chick Corea up at the top, just a gorgeous piano piece, Crystal Silence. And as I mentioned, the best known version of that was done by Chick Corea and Gary Burton on an ECM album of the same name. This one's from a new release some time ago, Live in Germany, 1972. Coming up, I've got music from Thunder Bay and Steve Hackett and Steve Rothery. It's all ahead as Echoes continues from PRX.

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You're hearing Echoes from PRX, and I'm John DiLiberto. I've got another track from Peter Phippen and Eric the Taylor ahead. The first is Alex Amore from the album Heavenly Bodies. She is a wonderful Scottish singer, and this is Scene.

Peter Phippen and Eric the Taylor, Zuara, Place of the Elders. That's from their album 2 by Twilight, the Echo CD of the month for September in 2026. That came out of Steve Hackett and Steve Rothery from their release, The Roaring Waves. And you can hear an interview of those two musicians. That is up in the Echoes podcast, which you can get at echoes.org or anywhere where you get your podcasts. And up at the top, Alex Amor. Coming up, I've got a classic from the new age going back to 1985. But first, let's start with another classic from the California electronic scene of the 1970s and 80s. This album came out in 1979, and it's by Michael Garrison. This is his debut release in the regions of Sun Return.

0: Patrick O'Hearn going back to his debut album, Ancient Dreams. We heard Beauty in Darkness. That came out in 1985. And that was on the Private Music label. And I remember Patrick was really upset with Private Music because at the time they thought they were in the vanguard of CD releases and they wouldn't put it out on vinyl. And of course, there was still a lot of vinyl sales going on that hadn't made the big transition. That came out of Thunder Bay with Crystal Ball and Michael Garrison. Up at the top, we lost him a long time ago and way too young. We heard Escape from his debut album In the Regions of Sun Return, released in 1979. I'm John DiLiberto. Thank you for being with me today on Echoes. If you want to reach out to us, go to our website at echoes.org. That's also where you'll find a playlist for today's show. Once again, that's echoes, echoes.org. Jeff Town is the producer of Echoes. Our production assistant is Jenny Bear. 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

We'll hear that and Scheherazade from her album of Eastern modalities, Kudgarzi. I'm John DiLiberto, and it's ahead on the next Echoes from PRX.

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I'm John DiLiberto, and you're hearing echoes from PRX. Julia Holter is a singer, composer, and instrumentalist who takes avant-garde techniques and spins them into haunting chamber pop songs. Her album Materia picks up where her last release, Something in the Room She Moves, left off.

Music by Julia Holter. I've also got a phenomenal record by Mark Isham, maybe his best release since Castalia in 1988. And we're going to hear some Frankie Rose from her release, Gila, and a track by Quiet Resonance, putting some twang into ambient guitar. It's all ahead this hour on Echoes. Here's a track that goes way back from the album Winter Garden from guitarist Robin Guthrie, and he's joined on this track by his frequent collaborator, Harold Budd. This is Don't Go Where I Can't Find You.

You're hearing Echoes from PRX, and I'm John DiLiberto. Coming up, music from Mark Isham and Julia Holter. But let's start with Peter Phippen and Eric the Taylor from their September Echoes CD of the Month, 2 by Twilight.

William Orbit, Planet Sunrise, from his final release, The Painter. And that came out of Julia Holter with The Laugh is in the Eyes, from a beautiful album called Materia. Mark Isham in there with Tales of the Street Piano, off the album At the Carousel Club. And Om G proceeded from a single, Lockdown in Paradise, the Lo-Fi rework. And over the top, Peter Phippen and Eric the Taylor from their Echoes September CD of the Month, 2 by Twilight. And you can see why we picked this album for the CD of the Month by reading my review on our website at echoes.org. That's Echoes, E-C-H-O-E-S. And while you're there, check out the Echoes CD of the Month Club. 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It's all at echoes.org. Stay with me. 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

You're hearing Echoes from PRX, and I'm John DiLibretto. Coming up, music by Frankie Rose, but let's start with Gaspar Claus from his album Cells. All of this music that you're going to hear is based on cello playing.

Quiet Resonance, Feathered Outlaws from the album Flying Against the Wind, and that came out of Frankie Rose with Manifest. David Norlin in there, that was a kind of choral piece called Low Curse, and it's from his album La Source. Really interesting release from him. And Gaspar Claus just before that from the album Cells. Coming up, I've got Michael Stearns and Robert Rich. You can get a playlist for Echoes. You'll find it on our website at echoes.org. Here's some music by Scheherazade from her album, Gudgarzi.

Michael Stearns and Robert Rich opening Sky from their beautiful album Reunion of Breath and Waves. That was an Echoes CD of the month back in, what was it, August. And Scheherazade before that from the album Kutagarzi. Wonderful singer from San Francisco. She's got Indian roots, but she's a few generations away from being in that country, although she did go to school there. I'm John DiLiberto. Thanks for being with me in this first hour. You're hearing Echoes from PRX. I've got some Alex Amore ahead for you from her debut album, Heavenly Bodies. And we'll hear a classic release from the 1970s and 80s West Coast electronic scene with Michael Garrison from his debut album, In the Regions of Sun Return. I'm John DiLiberto, and it's Ahead on Echoes from PRX. From the 1970s and 80s West Coast electronic scene with Michael Garrison from his debut album, In the Regions of Sun Return. I'm John DiLiberto, and it's Ahead on Echoes from PRX.

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0: 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And when it hits a sound that seems to be reflective of where I am in the moment, then I start creating it. 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

0: April, I heard my mother sing way back when I was a child.
1: Well, I've got a murmuration happening down here in Dave's cave this early Wednesday. Alice and Russell, Cold April, featuring Cara Jackson, Denisha, and Explore Pop Choir. 97.7 and 106.1 WEXT. Listener-supported roots and rock. Yeah. Dave Michaels down here in Dave's cave. It's where the murmuration is taking place. Early Wednesday, hump day, middle of the week. It's all downhill from here. 9th of September. Great to be back here with you. Thanks to Joyce Jackie filling in for me. We've got the tunes here for you. It's going to cause a murmuration for your middle of the week. Chuck Prophet on the way. I've got the latest from Beck. Ray Charles, the Bell Curves, Local 518. Sharon Jones and the Dap Kings, Maren Morris, Sade, and more.
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1: All right, I'm serving up hard liquor and soft rock. Maren Morris coming up after this top 10 hit from Sade. Her first top 10 in the U.S. It peaked at number 5 on the Billboard Hot 100 for 2 weeks in May 1985. It spent 13 weeks in the top 40.

The Belcurbs and Sherry Shame from Tides and Rain. Brand new album from the Belcurbs. Delaney Hafner out of Troy, the Collar City, right there, local 518 on WEXT Radio, your home for local music in the capital region. Your home for new and significant music and great classics left behind by regular radio. Sharon Jones and the Dab Kings before the Belcurbs, Nobody's Baby from 100 Days, 100 Nights, and Hard Liquor and Soft Rock, Maren Morris from the 10th anniversary reissue of her major label debut album, Hero, which came out in 2016, now in 2026. A Second Wind. It features a remastered version of that original album, plus two new songs, that being one of them. I've got the latest from Beck after the incomparable Ray Charles.

0: Chuck Prophet, best shirt on. From the Land That Time Forgot, his album out in 2020. I've got one of my best shirts on, and coincidental, it's an In-N-Out t-shirt. In-N-Out, California. Picked it up when I was out in Ventura 4 or 5 years ago. Chuck Prophet, a singer-songwriter from California, so seems only fitting I'm wearing my best shirt on. Back before that, Ride Lonesome, and what I'd say, Ray Charles back there. 97.7 at 106.1 EXT. I'd say it's 5:32 now on this early Wednesday. Hump day, middle of the week. It's all downhill from here, right? Dave Michaels, your host until 10. Thanks again to Joyce Jackie for filling in for me. Back together again, me and you, you and me. So happy together, right? It's the 9th of September. We're going to see some clouds around the 518 today with a high near 81 degrees. Chance of showers 67 tonight. Showers 81 tomorrow. And sunny 74, finally Friday.
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0: All right, stay right there. I've got Leslie West and Mountain on the way, plus Duck, Duck, Duck, Goose coming up. Here's music out of our Discovery Bin from the singer-songwriter, a founding member of the band Mipso we play right here at EXT, Jacob Sharp, who's from a small town in the North Carolina mountains. He grew up surrounded by music and obsessed with bands. He's got a brand new album called Middle Kid, solo album that's coming out October 9th. Something from it, from Jacob Sharp. Here's Heard on EXT.

Oh, I know what you mean. Leslie Weston Mountain, Mississippi Queen from Climbing on WEXT Radio, 1970, that album came out. I was about 12, maybe 13. I spent a night at a friend's house, and we spent the night just rummaging through his parents' record collection, and came across that one, Climbing from Mountain, and became obsessed with them, and particularly that song. I love that. Goose, Good Times, End Times from Big Modern. You got Dave hanging out with you on this Hump Day Wednesday, about 10 away from 6 now. Noah Kahan coming up after Stuff from Bella White.

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You're feeling right, you're feeling proud. How are your kids? 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You settle in to routine.

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0: Well, she starts up a sold-out fall tour next Monday, September 14th, in Indianapolis, Indiana, with the stops in Chicago and Brooklyn, St. Paul, Minnesota, Columbus, Ohio. 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Dave Michaels back with you on this early Wednesday. Good morning. I trust you're up and off to a great start here today. Reach out anytime. 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
0: All right, hold on to your seats. I've got the Insolent Willies, Local 518, and the latest from Charlie Crockett coming up after this tune penned by Alvin Lee. 10 years after it was the B-side to 10 years after his single from 1970, Working on the Road. Here's If You Should Love Me on EXT.

Esmeralda from the Insolent Willies, Local 518, right here on WEXT Radio, your home for local music in the Capital Region. Great band. Keep up with those guys at their website. They've got a lot of shows on the calendar here. InsolentWillies.com. All right, Michael Prati and J.D. McPherson, plus Levy. I'll throw in Levy for you. Coming up after the Music Explosion on EXT.

0: There he is, my little firebug, J.D. McPherson from Signs and Signifiers, his album out in 2012, WEXT Radio. J.D., a retro rocker from Broken Arrow, Oklahoma, former high school art teacher. And he just wrote the score to the TV series The Lowdown, starring Ethan Hawke. Season 1 came out last year. I became addicted to watching it. The second season is set to premiere next month, The Lowdown. But check out the soundtrack to Season 1, jdmcpherson.com. Michael Friday and Spearhead, I'm Alive, Life Sounds Like, and Mad Woman from Leve back there. Hey, Michael, 6:35 on this early Wednesday, hump day, middle of the week. It's all downhill from here. Great to be back here with you. Cloudy day today with a high near 81 degrees. Downhill tonight, some showers. Overnight low of 67. Showers, 81 tomorrow. Sunny, cooler, 74, finally Friday. 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
0: All right, and coming up on the program live at EXT Friday at noontime, we're going to visit with Rhode Island folk and Americana singer-songwriter Cara McKee. We've been playing her song Goodbye from her new album Love and Guts since the beginning of summer. We love it. We've been digging it. We're going to talk to her all about it. She's going to play us some songs from that brand new album coming up Friday at noontime. Cara McKee live at EXT. All right, here we go. Stax of Sunrise with this tune from 1967, one of the three kings of the blues, Albert King. Now, here's Cold Feet on EXT.

right. I'm gonna make a hit if it's the last thing I do. Now to come on to you, you'll put your cold feet on me.

There's Joe and Bob, Bernice Brothers, Working Girls, Sunlight Shines, from World Won't End, a great album they put out in 2001. Johnny Blue Skies and the Dark Clouds, and Bill Withers from 1972. Who is he and what is he to you? Well, I'm Dave, your friendly radio announcer, hanging out with you, pumping the cool tunes through your speakers on this Wednesday, like Crosby, Stills, and Nash. Coming up after Role Model, the work of Tucker Pillsbury from Maine, here's High Hopes 3000.ext.

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0: Careful now. 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Don't touch it. 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Ow! I told you. That's a hot one right there. Devin Gilfillian, Black Dog Rabbit Hole. From Time Will Tell, his brand new album is out right now. He's going out on his fall tour beginning on Monday, September 14th, in Carrboro, North Carolina, playing Cat's Cradle there. Then off to Washington, D.C., and the Sultan Room in New York, September 17th. 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Good morning. Trust we're off to a great start here today. Reach out anytime. Email me, Dave, at wextradio.org. I'm Blue Sky at wextdave. Coming up at 7:20, you love him. I'm going to play him. John Paul George and Ringo, Breakfast with the Beatles. Also got a brand new one from Sabrina Trueheart to play for you. The brand new single, He's a Mirror, is out today. We're premiering it right here at EXT this morning. Got it for you coming up in under 10, plus Mary Chapin Carpenter, Loka Connie, John Butler Trio, and a whole lot more.
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0: All right, we'll start up with John Butler Trio on EXT.

Oh, yeah. That's giving off a modern-day Fleetwood Mac vibe to me. I love it. He's a Mirror. Brand new from Sabrina Trueheart, local Fabinator on WEXD Radio, your home for local music in the Capital Region. It's a brand new single from Sabrina. It's out today. It's the premiere of it right here on EXT. The Shirt from Mary Chapin Carpenter before that. Dave Michaels keeping you company until 10. Good morning. Great to be here with you. I've got the Mountain Goats and Bob Dylan coming up, plus music out of our Discovery Bin. Here now, three from the Fab Four, Breakfast with the Beatles. We'll begin with this one.

You know, something very nice happened, and the Beatles got a great kick out of it. We just received a wire, they did, from Elvis Presley and Colonel Tom Parker, wishing them a tremendous success in our country. And I think that was very, very nice. This particular season, we've had many exciting nights on the stage, thanks to our little Italian mouse, Topo Gigio, thanks to Belgium singing nun, Sister Sarir, to Milton Berle, the Obrazov puppets, Van Heflin, the stars of Case of Libel, and last Sunday, of course, the never-to-be-forgotten teaming on our stage of Sammy Davis Jr. and Ella Fitzgerald. Now, tonight, the whole country is waiting to hear England's Beatles, and you're going to hear them, and they're tremendous ambassadors of goodwill after this commercial.

0: The Beatles' first U.S. number one, and the song that kick-started the British invasion of America. The Beatles are coming! The Beatles are coming! I Want to Hold Your Hand, released in November 1963, is sold more than a million copies on advanced orders alone. Wrapping up this morning's Breakfast with the Beatles, exit 97.7 and 106.1 EXT. I saw her standing there, and this boy way back there. That'll do it for us today. We'll pause, come together again tomorrow morning, another three from the Fab Four on Breakfast with the Beatles at 7:20. This boy, Dave Michaels, your head chef and bottle washer, here hanging out with you until 10. There's something I can play for you on the Breakfast or any time at all. 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
0: All right, the rough and rowdy Bob Dylan coming up after music out of our discovery bin from Pieta Brown. Pieta is an Americana singer-songwriter born in Iowa City, Iowa. She's now based in New York City. Here's Dreaming Of on EXT.

0: Hello, everybody. 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
1: 3 years on the local circuit, played twice at the county fair, and the second time, Ben, our friend who worked the business, and said a guy from a label was there. There were two more like him at the next show, staring us down like hawks. And there was love in the air, and all the money was there, and we were going on tour with Candlebox.

Yeah, there's Adele from Live at the Royal Albert Hall, Hometown Glory on WEXT Radio. Head of James with Groove Me before that. Dave Michaels grooving out on an early Wednesday. Oliver Wood on the way. And on the way here to the 518, September 26th, Oliver is going to be performing at Putnam Place in Saratoga Springs. Oliver is coming up after Aubrey Bug. Here's Nosedive on EXT.

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0: 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All right, it's 8.04 now. 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I'm Blue Sky at WEXTDave. Ooh, I've got Roy Orbison around the bend. 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
0: All right, stay put. I've got a brand new one from Leon Bridges for you coming up after this tune that reached number 11 in the UK singles chart. Number 24 in the Billboard Hot 100 here in the States. Here is Queen with Fat Bottom Girls at EXT.

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Roy Orbison, Only the Lonely. And Talk It Over, brand new from Leon Bridges back there. You got Dave Michaels hanging out with you on this Wednesday. I've got Bridget Calls Me Baby after Amelia Curran.

0: It's how you make a Wednesday feel better. Michael Kiwanuka, Rolling, from his Kiwanuka album. Sleeping Lessons from the Shins, and Slumber Party from Bridget Calls Me Baby back there. 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You got Dave Michaels, your host until 10, hanging out with you. Yeah, Wednesday, 9th of September. Here it is. Dare I say it? No, I won't. Cloudy skies around the 518 today. I'm just hanging out this summer. I love summertime. 81 today. Nice day, cloudy day. Showers 67 tonight. Showers 81 tomorrow. Sunny, cooler, 74. Pumpkin spice weather on Friday. 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
1: 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I'm a musician and a songwriter. I'm in this band called The Walkmen from New York City. 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
0: All right, appreciate you tuning in. Thanks for your ears. Stay right there. I've got brand new music out of our discovery bin from the Vintage Explosion in this next set. We'll begin with Dawn of the Dead, and this live one from 81's Reckoning album, on EXT.

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So good. Marianne from Fontaines, D.C. right before that. 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I've got The New Pornographers coming up and Tears for Fears after Carolina Rain. 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
1: Albany, hello. John Batiste here. Thank you for being a member of WEXT Radio. We love you.
0: All right, and coming up on the program live at EXT Friday at noontime, we're going to visit with Rhode Island folk and Americana singer-songwriter Cara McKee. We've been playing her song Goodbye from her new album Love and Guts for the summertime here. We're digging it. We're loving it. We're going to chat with her all about that, all about music. She's going to play some songs right from our studio Friday at noontime. Cara McKee live at EXT. I've got the Womack Sisters for you next. They're going to make you go, whoa, after we do the Walk of Life with Dire Straits on EXT.

0: That's brand new from local Popinator Jackie. Bina Balikan. Song means going back. That's an OPM song. Original Pinoy music. Pinoy meaning Filipino. 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

0: Well, I love that one. Yeah, one of my favorites from Joni Mitchell, The Jungle Line, right here on WEXT Radio. 1975 song from Joni from her album The Hissing of Summer Lawns. Notable as one of the first commercially released pop songs to feature digital or recorded sampling. That song features a looped field recording of the drum bummers of Burundi, credited as the warrior drums of Burundi, Burundia, country in East Africa. So good. Fantastic cat. Before that, Donnie Takes the Bus, and a brand new one from Iron and Wine, California Sober. You got Dave Michaels hanging out with you until 10. Laura Grant's coming up at the top of the hour. I've got the Steel Wheels coming up, Crowded House, Joy of Latakoon. Brand new one from U2 and a double shot from Henry Paul Band coming at you next.
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0: All right, you want the weather? You can't handle the weather. We'll give it a shot anyway. Cloudy skies today with a high near 81 degrees, a chance of showers 67 tonight, showers 81 tomorrow, and sunny, cooler 74 finally Friday. We've got the brand new one from U2 on the backside of Dave's Daily Double, and this morning a double shot from Henry Paul Band off GreyGhost.ext.

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Street of Dreams. Brand new single from the guys, produced by Jackknife Lee. First new song from the guys, new material in 9 years. And that serves as the introduction to their highly anticipated, yet to be announced studio album. Rumored to come out in November, but we'll see. Those guys, they're celebrating their 50th anniversary of forming back in September of 1976. All right, Dave Michaels, that'll just about do it for me for today. I'll be back with you tomorrow morning beginning at 5. Stay put, Laura Grant's coming up at the top of the hour. More incredible music for your midday. I'll leave you with a couple more. Crowded House after this one. Brand new from Joya Latacune. It's a song called Kind on EXT. See you.

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Love me some Tedeschi Trucks, Future Soul, the title track of their new album. They skipped SPAC this year, but they came to Tanglewood last week. I am so sad that I missed them, but I heard it was a great show. Exit 97.7 and 106.1 WEXT. I'm Laura Grant. Happy hump day, everybody. I hope you enjoyed your short. Tedeschi Trucks, Future Soul, the title track of their new album. They skipped SPAC this year, but they came to Tanglewood last week. I am so sad that I missed them, but I heard it was a great show. Exit 97.7 and 106.1 WEXT. I'm Laura Grant. Happy hump day, everybody. I hope you enjoy.

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1: 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The question is, how do we get through it? And I think that it takes love and guts to keep going. That's what it means to me.

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2: Lots of great music coming up in this set. I've got a discovery track from Francesca Blanchard that I can't wait to share with you. Also, the latest from Jim James. But first, what's up? It's Four Non-Blondes.

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Music Discovery with Francesca Blanchard on WEXT. That was the title track of her latest EP, Quit Music, which is out now. Give her a follow on social media to keep up with all her goings on. Ron Sexsmith ahead of that, Brandy Alexander. You know, it's funny, as much as I love chocolate, I have never tried a Brandy Alexander. Maybe I'll have one this evening. And Jim James in that set, Come Again. That is off his new album, Wowed Out. If you've listened to WEXT before, I hope you'll come again and listen to this station and support this station. 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

0: Hey, there was some fish for you in this playlist, and it's not even Friday. That was Everything's All Right. Shout out to my favorite fish fan on the planet, my friend Amanda, who is still in Ohio with her beau, Matt. Amanda, that one was for you. Brandon Flowers ahead of that, Plans. That is off his new album, Thrasher, his first solo album in 11 years. I am loving this album so, so much. I just can't get enough of it, and I love that song. And we started out with that classic from Electric Light Orchestra, Can't Get It Out of My Head. On the way, I've got Jackson Brown, the latest from Michigander, and a new single from Josie Edwards.
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0: 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I'm Laura Grant. I've got a new single from Local 518ers BC and the Wholesome Hucksters. This is California Never Felt So Cold.

They were looking for an ingenue. All they ever did see in you was a sickly case of fortitude, a regrettable taste for the stone cold truth. You tell straight through your tea-stained teeth, yellow like the pages that your pen still bleeds on. They were looking for an ingenue. Imagine my surprise when they settled on you. She always thinks twice, so she's always outrun by the one who can spit it out fast.

Great set right there. Josie Edwards finishing us off with The Poet and Her Vice, her latest single. Michigander also in that set with Freaking Out from his new album, Over Before You Know It. He is coming to New York next month. Head to his website for ticket info. And BC and the Wholesome Hucksters of the Local 518 kicked us off with California Never Felt So Cold. Make sure you follow those guys on social media to keep up with all their goings on the way. I've got the one and only Bonnie Raitt, also the Weight Band coming up as well. But first, here is the latest single from Steven Wilson Jr.

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Alison Russell, Cold April. Love that song. That song features Kara Jackson, Denisha, and Explore Pop Choir. It's off Alison's new album, In the Hour of Chaos. We had the Weight Band in that set as well. Bonnie Raitt back there, and Stephen Wilson Jr. started us off with that new single, Hardwired, featuring Miranda Lambert. Great single. He was fantastic. That song features Kara Jackson, Denisha, and Explore Pop Choir. It's off Alison's new album, In the Hour of Chaos. We had the Weight Band in that set as well. Bonnie Raitt back there, and Stephen Wilson Jr. started us off with that new single, Hardwired, featuring Miranda Lambert.

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1: 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Nicole Atkins ahead of that, maybe tonight, and Beepadoopy in that set, Sun Has Set, from her new album, Pylon. On the way, I've got Ray LaMontagne, Melissa Etheridge's latest, but first, here's that classic from country Joe McDonald and The Fish.

0: I just love Ray LaMontagne's voice. She's the one. That's from his 2014 album, Supernova. Can you believe that album is 12 years old already? I don't know how the heck that happened. Melissa Etheridge ahead of that, Being Alive. That is off her latest album, Rise. She is so incredible. Seeing her over the past 2 years, multiple times, I've seen her 2 or 3 times now, and it's just been incredible every single time. She just gives the most amazing performances and really connects with her audience. It's fantastic. And we started out with that classic from Joe McDonald and the Fish, Rockin' Soul Music, live at Woodstock. On the way, I've got the band, the latest from Monrovia, and a bit further down the line, I've got you some Mavis Staples.
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0: 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I'm Laura Grant. I've got a discovery track for you from Mary Gauthier. This is Reckoning on WEXT. 2, 3.

That was Little Milton from 1965. We're gonna make it. I truly believe we are going to make it here at WEXT because of you, our beautiful listeners supporting us day after day, time after time, and just showing up for this station in person and with your financial support. Monrovia ahead of that, Field Song, and Mary Gaucher started us off with that Discovery track, Reckoning. On the way, more great music. I've got Mavis Staples, also Gregory Alan Isakoff, his new single, Fade Into You, with Sylvan Esso. But first, here is Valerie June.

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Love that one from Low Cut Connie, Living in the USA. The title track of their latest album. It was also the first single they put out of this album, which I just...

0: amazing is she? And Valerie June started us off with Smokestack. On the way, I've got the Alabama Shakes coming up, new single from Snack Time on the way, and a bit further down the line, new music from Phoebe Bridgers.
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0: I just love the music that's coming up in this hour. I've got Charlie Mars happening. Also, local 518er Sabrina Trueheart with a new single. 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

Music discovery with the latest single from Snack Time, Can't Imagine Why You'd Stay. Lone Justice taking us back to 1985, Ways to Be Wicked, and Alabama Shakes in that set, I Feel Hope Coming. It is from their new album, I Must Be Dreaming. 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

0: The Lone Bellow on WEXT, Take My Love. Ahead of that, Phoebe Bridgers' Lost Boys, off her much-anticipated album Lost Weekend, and Red Rider started us off with that classic Lunatic Fringe. On the way, I've got Charlie Mars, Kacey Musgraves' latest, also My Din with a new single, and local 518er Sabrina Trueheart.
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0: 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I'm Laura Grant. Here is that new single from local 518er Sabrina Trueheart. This is out today. This is He's a Mirror on WEXT Radio.

The latest single from artist Mydin, So Cruel, So Strange. The word is derived from the Irish word for mourning, and Mydin is from Union City, New Jersey, born of an Irish immigrant family. Kacey Musgraves ahead of that, Mexico, honey, from her new album, Middle of Nowhere. And Sabrina Trueheart of the Local 518 started us off with He's a Mirror, her latest single. Give Sabrina a follow on social media to keep up with all her goings on and when her next shows are. On the way, I've got hot chocolate, Jill Sobel. But first, here is the latest from Social Distortion.

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0: Devin Gilfillian on WEXT Black Dog Rabbit Hole. That's off the new album Time Will Tell, which is out now. He is also on his Time Will Tell tour. He is coming to New York this month. If you want tickets, you know what to do. Hot chocolate ahead of that, you sexy thing. And we started out with that new one from Social Distortion, Tonight, off the new album, Born to Kill. On the way, lots more great music. I've got local 518er Blast Craze with a new single, Shaky Graves coming up as well, and a bit further down the line, a classic from John Lee Hooker.
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New single from Blast Craze of the Local 518 on WEXT. Blast Craze says it blends punk, hardcore, and rock and roll into a coherent sound, and they've got influences from movies and comic books and real-life experience. Make sure you follow them on social media to keep up with all their goings on. Shaky Graves ahead of that with Dearly Departed featuring Esme Patterson and the latest from the Jayhawks in that set, Keeping Our Heads Above Water. It's from their new album, Sanctuary Park. On the way, more great music. I've got The Deep Dark Woods coming up, the latest single from one of my favorite artists, Allison Strong. But first, here's that classic from John Lee Hooker.

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Because my mind, I'm still living.

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And that's why, and folks, I just can't.

0: The Deep Dark Woods on WEXT with 18th of December. Ahead of that, the new single from one of my favorite artists, Alison Strong, with Weightless. She calls that a pre-breakup anthem for anxious overthinkers. And I felt very seen and also a little attacked by that one. Alison is just so fantastic. Make sure you follow her on social media to keep up with all her goings on. She's so talented and lovely. Just love her. And John Lee Hooker started us off. It Serves Me Right. On the way, I've got the Beatles, new music from Old Crow Medicine Show, and a discovery track from Air Traffic Controller.
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0: 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I'm Laura Grant. Here is that discovery track from Air Traffic Controller I was teasing earlier. This is Silent on WEXT Radio.

So many rivers to cross. That was Jimmy Cliff, taking us back to 1969 with that track. Ahead of that, Old Crow Medicine Show, Last American Waltz, featuring Molly Tuttle. Big shout out and congratulations to Molly Tuttle and Old Crow Medicine Show's frontman, Ketch Secor, on their recent wedded bliss. They got married a few weeks ago. We are so happy for them. Old Crow Medicine Show also was in studio about a month before that. 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And while you're there, click that red donate button. On the way, I've got Blood, Sweat, and Tears, the latest single from Mia Wilkes. But first, here is Ryan Beatty.

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0: Love that one from the Revivalists, Heartstop. It is from their new album, Get It Honest. Those guys played at this year's Jazz Fest. Oh, I heard it was great. I had to miss it this year, but I heard they were fantastic. Blood, Sweat, and Tears ahead of that, and Mia Wilkes in that set with a new single, Drive. She says this is the song you play to end your indecision, and she said that this song was built around the feeling of being doubted, underestimated, or not taken seriously. Love that. On the way, I've got Death Cab for Cutie, KT Tunstall, and a bit further down the line, a classic from one of my favorite artists of all time, Glen Campbell.
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See?

Music Discovery with Michelle Ndegio-Cello doing that cover of the Human League's 80s anthem, Don't You Want Me? That was with Cat Power off the new album, Synonym. KT Tunstall ahead of that, Saving My Face, and Death Cab for Cutie in that set, Stone Over Water. That is off their new album, I Built You a Tower, a fabulous no-skip album. 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On the way, the fabulous Lucinda Williams, new single from Cage the Elephant that I am just loving. But first, here is that classic from Glen Campbell, Gentle on My Mind.

0: Lucinda Williams burning some bridges over here. She played last year's Outlaw Fest, and unfortunately, I missed her as I got to the show just by like 5 or 10 minutes, and I was like, oh, no. But she is fabulous and fantastic. Cage the Elephant ahead of that with their latest single, Beaches in Tennessee. Loving that new single. Can't wait for their upcoming album. And Glenn Campbell started us off with that classic, Gentle on My Mind. On the way, I've got Arthur Alexander, the latest from John Mook, and new music from Tift Merritt.
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0: At home, in the kitchen, on the back porch at sunset, listening to WEXT has never been easier. Just say it. 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Boom. Roots, rock, discoveries. The artists you love. The songs you didn't know you were waiting for. Here for you. Here with you. 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Exit 97.7 and 106.1 WEXT. I'm Laura Grant. I've got a treat for you. The latest single from local 518er Peter Anello. This is Everybody's Running from Something.

The latest from Tift Merritt on WEXT, Someone to Watch the Band with Me. That is off the new album, Sugar. That's all any of us want, right? Someone to watch the band with us? John Mook ahead of that, and Peter Anello of the Local 518 started us off with Everybody's Running from Something. Give Peter a follow on social media to keep up with all his goings on. That is it for me today. Thank you so much for listening. Exit 97.7 and 106.1 WEXT. I'm Laura Grant. Stick around for Chris Wink. DMV at 3 is right around the corner, but to play me out, the latest from Orville Peck.

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0: 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I'm Chris Wink. Am I missing out on anything? Am I? I hope not. Thanks for dropping by and hanging out with me. I've got new music from Winona. I have the latest from Local 518 Nocturne. And if you're still fighting it, we're going to be rocking the suburbs with Ben Folds coming up.
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2: 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The question is, how do we get through it? And I think that it takes love and guts to keep going. That's what it means to me.

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It's your home for local music in the Capital District, Local 518 Nocturne, Dancing with Wolves. You should check Nocturne out. Nocturne is amazing in performance, and lately I hear she's got a band, and that makes it even cooler. Yeah, the rockin' sound. Love it. Ben Folds gave us Still Fightin' It from the Rockin' the Suburbs record. Maren Morris, her new version of the album Hero called Hero, A Second Wind, includes that song, Hard Liquor and Soft Rock. Thanks for leaving regular radio behind. BB Stockwell in a moment, but first, brand new music from Winona. The album The Hard Truth is coming. Am I missing out? WEXT Radio.

0: Good times, end times. From the new album, Big Modern, that's Goose. Two nights this past summer at SPAC. Two nights. That's how big they've become. They're so awesome, right? We heard the Secret Sisters, too, with Paperweight and B.B. Stockwell's When You Know. She fell in love, and she says, when you know, right? Happy Tie-Dye Wednesday. Got the Grateful Dead Hour coming up tonight at 9 o'clock after my show. Get out your phone. We're going to do some bad self-portraits next.
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0: So I have a question. Is there actually a good selfie? I can't ever seem to take one. 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

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Won't You Come Out Tonight? Jesse Wells from the Masks Off record. And back to 2013 we went for Bad Self-Portraits. That was Lake Street Dive. You ready to head on out for the meeting with the boss coming up? We'll hear a track from Born in the USA. Got Jerry Garcia in a moment, too. But first, we're flying into darkness. Laura Veers, WEXT Radio.

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0: 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It is Tie-Dye Wednesday, speaking of Jerry Garcia. The Grateful Dead Hour is tonight at 9 o'clock, after my show. Chris Stapleton coming up this hour. Some new music from a cool cat by the name of Ian No. And I've got a lot more for you, so thanks for dropping by. Oh, especially stay hanging out with me, because there's brand new music from local 518 Sabrina Trueheart coming up in just a little bit.
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So that cool cat, his name is Ian No, and the song, The Heidelberg Fisherman's Ball, comes from his record Canyon Falls Trailer Band. That's a lot of words, but it's really cool. What do you think? 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I'm Chris at wextradio.org. Happy tie-dye Wednesday. Got late-night thoughts from Boston, some new music from local 518 Sabrina Trueheart, but first, a 2020 fan favorite from Chris Stapleton, wextradio.org.

0: Johnny Blue Skies and the Dark Clouds from the new album Mutiny After Midnight, Don't Let Go. A new song from Sabrina Trueheart from the local 518 called He's a Mirror. That was Sabrina's new song. I love that. That's so cool. And you heard it here first, but it's now out, so you can get it anywhere. If you need to listen to it again, you should do so. I might even play it again later myself. I might. Yes, I might. Don't panic. Coldplay, Brandon Flowers, and more coming up.
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0: All the way back to Parachutes, 2000. It is 2000? Yes, it was 2000. Here's Coldplay on WEXT Radio.

Howdy, folks. This is Boy Golden from way up in Winnipeg, Canada, and you've now left regular radio behind. This is Exit 97.7 and 106.1 WEXD. 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

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You've left regular radio behind. The song that Soft Cell would take to the top of the charts, Tainted Love, Gloria Jones. The song was written by Ed Cobb, who was with the group called The Four Preps, but originally first recorded by Gloria back in 1964. She did it again in 66 and I think again in 1976. But that, I think it was 1976, the one that Mark Almond heard, and that's when Soft Cell kind of took hold of that song and made it their own. Brandon Flowers and Coldplay in the set, the playlist online, wextradio.org. Here's a new one from the husband and wife, The War and Treaty.

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0: Happy Tie-Dye Wednesday. As you make your way home, Alison Russell's new record on the radio called In the Hour of Chaos. That song got your toe tapping, didn't it? Cold April features Kara Jackson, Denisha, the Explore Pop Choir, and you'll find it only here on WEXT Radio, thanks to listeners like you making donations at wextradio.org. On the way, we're going to hear some cool music that was sampled by Young MC for his song Bust a Move. Also coming up, The Sacred Souls, Francesca Blanchard, and yes, another side of Bob Dylan on Dylan at Dusk tonight.
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2: 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The question is, how do we get through it? And I think that it takes love and guts to keep going. That's what it means to me.

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0: And if you're headed on over to the Palace tonight to see a show that features Lucas Nelson and Molly Tuttle, here's a couple songs for you. WEXTradio.org. Have a great time.

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It's your home for local music in the Capital District, Local 518 Searcy. They were awesome at WEXT Fest and all the shows they do. They're just so fantastic. Love them so much. Wolves, that's the latest from Searcy. And Ryan Motblue gave us 75 and Sunny. It's always 75 and sunny when Ryan Motblue's around, right? Thanks for leaving regular radio behind. I've got the new one from the Mountain Goats on the way, a classic from Elmore James, oh yeah. And another side of Bob Dylan on Dylan at Dusk coming up in just a bit. So Young MC borrowed a bit from a few songs to make his song Bust a Move. One of the songs he borrowed from was from the band Ball and Jack. Here's Found a Child on WEXTRadio.org.

0: Out of Burlington, Vermont, her name is Francesca Blanchard, and that is Ex-Girlfriend from her 2020 album, Make It Better. It was a fan favorite of WEXT listeners back in 2020. We heard These Sacred Souls and Ball and Jack. You'll find the playlist online at wextradio.org. Have you heard the new one from the Mountain Goats? Are you a fan of Candlebox? Well, they are. And there's a story behind their new song. You'll hear the story as they sing it in the song coming up. And Dylan at Dusk. Right after.
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0: Weeknights around 5:30, we're combing through Bob Dylan's catalog. It's called Dylan at Dusk, from another side of Bob Dylan. It Ain't Me, Babe, on WEXTRadio.org.

local circuit. Played twice at the county fair. And the second time, Ben, our friend who worked the business, and said a guy from a label was there. There were two more like him at the next show, staring us down like hawks. And there was love in the air, and all the money was there, and we were going on.

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Classic Elmore James, Shake Your Moneymaker from 1961. And we heard the Mountain Goats, the new song called Candlebox, singing about, you know, getting a chance to play with Candlebox. And they did. When Candlebox heard the song, they said, hey, you guys are awesome. Come open a show or two for us. And they did. They had fun. They love it. It's great. I love it when things like that happen. Another side of Bob Dylan, we heard It Ain't Me, Babe for Dylan at Dusk, weeknights around 5:30, wextradio.org. So from Australia to New Zealand, here are the Beths.

0: Oh, yeah. There's Yarn. Oh, I love those guys. Love Blake. Blake is awesome. Saturday Night Sermon, the new record from Yarn. That song is Good Things. You can catch a cool live at EXT session we did with Blake Christiana from Yarn at our website, wextradio.org. It's on demand right now. I think there's even videos. I've got Alabama Shakes coming up from 2015. Also, the new one from Leon Bridges. And there's new music from Rodrigo y Gabriela. I've got a story for you coming up.
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Alabama Shakes before that with Future People from 2015. And the new one from Leon Bridges. So what did I want to tell you about Rodrigo y Gabriela? Dave Michaels did an interview with Gabriela all about this new record. 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All right, Cupid, draw back that bow. Then let your arrow go. Here's Sam Cooke on WEXT Radio.

0: Helplessness Blues, a fan favorite of WEXT listeners from 2011 from Fleet Foxes. Phoebe Bridgers and Graham Nash and Sam Cooke in that set of music. 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
1: So Jed Davis tells us he used absolutely no AI to create this song. And I believe him, I do. Jed has a very poignant look at the AI revolution, and he doesn't really depict it in such a good light. 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
1: Well, well, well, even in 93, he's still got it, right? That's the new record from Willie Nelson called Dream Chaser. Fontaine's D.C. with Marianne before that, that's new. And we heard Melissa Etheridge, classic I'm the Only One from 1993. 97.7, 106.1, wextradio.org. All right, my friend, it is Tie-Dye Wednesday. That means at 9 o'clock tonight, the Grateful Dead Hour is going to be on the radio right after my show. Get down. It's They Might Be Giants.

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0: Black Dog Rabbit Hole. I have no idea what that means, but I like it. Devin Gilfillian, kind of trippy with that tune there from his new album Time Will Tell. WEXTRadio.org. We heard Black Feather from 1971. And Queen, Crazy Little Thing Called Love. Just a crazy little thing. How you feeling? Got a bit of a hangover? What kind of hangover would it be? Coming up, a special kind of hangover from 1976. And we're going to hear a really cool cover of a Billy Joel song on the way. And the Womack Sisters are melting my heart coming up.
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0: Very, very, very sad when we heard of Glenn Hansard's passing. He busked in his teens and all throughout his life, even the day he died. He was in a restaurant, just picked up a guitar and started playing, just like everybody else in that restaurant was doing. Anyway, there's no mountain. There's Glenn Hansard on WEXT Radio.

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He's called Peter Main from Greenwich. That song is Eternity. The Alternate Roots gave us The Future's Nothing New back in 2009, and the Womack Sisters with a song that sounds kind of old, but it's not. It's called If I Let You, 97.7 and 106.1 WEXTRadio.org. Thanks for hanging out with me. My name is Chris Wink. It's good to be with you here on a tie-dye Wednesday. Perhaps you have a bit of a hangover from 1976. It's a long-lasting one. Anyway, Casey Kasem reported on American Top 40 that Diana Ross had broken the record for the most number one hits by a female vocalist when this one hit number one on WEXTRadio.org.

0: Robert Randolph and the Family Band, Born Again, a fan favorite of WEXT listeners from 2013. We also heard Matt Nathanson doing Billy Joel's Uptown Girl. I love that one. It's from an EP of Billy Joel covers called Songs in the Matic. 97.7 and 106.1 WEXTradio.org. Thanks for dropping by. I appreciate you being here with me. Got the head and the heart covering Loudon Wainwright III next.
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0: You know, I have several friends who know where all the best swimming holes are. 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

Mariah Carey from 2024's Strange Medicine. That song is The Internet. Street of Dreams was U2, and the Jayhawks from 1995's Tomorrow the Green Grass was I'd Run Away. 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Reach out to us. Thank you. Tom O'Dell with the Lumineers. 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

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Hey, Patrick, I've got some Curtis Mayfield on the way for you. Plus, a couple of Scots headed your way. Thanks for leaving regular radio behind. Thank you for joining me. My name is Chris Wynn.